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If results last longer than 4 hours, keep listening. 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

0: Bruce Springsteen, and I'm on fire. I'm Maria Danza, and if you watched any of the playoff games in the NBA Finals, you've seen Ben Stiller on the sidelines there almost every game. I don't think I saw a game that he wasn't at. So he's been a Knicks fan for forever, not just this team, for the whole franchise. And he has decided he is going to make a documentary about the Knicks. Again, the whole franchise, not just these champions for 2026. So he said he can't wait to get started. He's going to be filming throughout the next season, and it's a dream come true. So stay tuned.
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6: 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Coming up this evening from 6 to 9 p.m. at Charter's Patio in downtown Vandalia will be Hooky. Coming up on Saturday from 7 to 10 p.m. will be Deja Voodoo. That's at Charter's Patio in downtown Vandalia. Coming up this evening from 5 to 7 p.m. on the grounds of the Vandalia State House will be the Ham and Bean Dinner. On Saturday from 10 a.m. to 4 p.m. will be Grand Levee. That is coming up on Friday and Saturday on the grounds of the Vandalia State House. Get your truck all

0: 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That's your hometown Vandalia Denny's.
1: 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On Friday will be the ham and bean dinner from 5 to 7 p.m. Saturday activities will go on from 10 a.m. to 4 p.m., including an Abraham Lincoln presenter, tours of the Vandalia State House, 1800s period craft demonstrations, folk and dulcimer music, wood carving and judging, and much, much more. For schedule updates, check out the Vandalia State House Facebook page. It's a grand levee this Friday and Saturday on the grounds of the Vandalia State House.
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1: Good morning, I'm Todd Stapleton with WKRV Weather. It's brought to you by Weber's Jewelry in Totopolis. For today, we'll see mostly sunny skies with a high of 83. Tonight, partly cloudy skies with a low of 64. For tomorrow, Sunday, showers and thunderstorms with a high of 81. She'll say yes when you surprise her with a gorgeous ring from Weber's Jewelry. When your heart is sure, be sure to visit Weber's Jewelry on Main Street in Totopolis.

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I've got the Eurythmics, too, after 38 Special.

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Right now it's Def Leppard with Armageddon It.

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Well, that and lying about your age. 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